thing. 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Like a sex machine, man. Moving, doing it, you know. Can I count it off?

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You would have us forget, you would have us make it easier, have us regret, you would never say her name. You would have us forget how the mothers pressure feed the sons and daughters.

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0: 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Ladies and gentlemen, I forgot my favorite man sitting over there. His name is
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It's dark times.

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1: 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Yeah. Kerouac. His words. The words. So many words, just all brothers of the same horn, sisters, the saxophone.

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Observation machine, caressing the most passing of scenes with photographic love, passionate photographic love, vulnerable as any window. His memories pull shades up and down. 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Like a snatch of melody, a drum beat, remembering, mythologizing.

Mr. Drumsticks, pounding out drum beats like a monk. 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

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Sorry is the soap star that cannot choose her next film. 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That's the

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Therein lies the crux of the sweet flux of sex.